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says, when you wish upon a star. 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

0: we have this whole history. 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
1: One I actually wrote. And
0: he wrote it for me.
1: I wrote it. It's a song really about Beth and I and our friendship and the stuff that...
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1: 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I don't know.
0: I just told him.
1: Anyways, it's called Lullaby.
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1: 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That's right, SL's most famous Cheshire cat. We're going to be talking about music, opera, and a whole lot more right here, 11 a.m. SLT and 7 p.m. SLT this coming Sunday.
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1: 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That's right, SL's most famous Cheshire cat. We're going to be talking about music, opera, and a whole lot more right here, 11 a.m. SLT and 7 p.m. SLT this coming Sunday.
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1: 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That's right, SL's most famous Cheshire cat. We're going to be talking about music, opera, and a whole lot more right here, 11 a.m. SLT and 7 p.m. SLT this coming Sunday.

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1: 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That's right, SL's most famous Cheshire cat. We're going to be talking about music, opera, and a whole lot more right here, 11 a.m. SLT and 7 p.m. SLT this coming Sunday.
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2: My name is Lexi Luann, and I am playing today with Dixon Pickett. 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
1: 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That's right, SL's most famous Cheshire cat. We're going to be talking about music, opera, and a whole lot more right here, 11 a.m. SLT and 7 p.m. SLT this coming Sunday.
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I would just like to thank Indie Spectrum Radio for being such a supportive part of my Second Life music career. It's like having, you know, this feeling like it's totally okay to, you know, just do it with everyone, you know, and having that validated, just, you know, as long as it's in public. Thank you, Indie Spectrum. You rock.

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1: 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That's right, SL's most famous Cheshire cat. We're going to be talking about music, opera, and a whole lot more right here, 11 a.m. SLT and 7 p.m. SLT this coming Sunday.
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1: You know what I say? 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There you are, Sue. It's the end of the film. Incidentally, this record's available in the foyer. Some of us guys have to live as well, you know. Alright, that's your lot. Sing this bloody song all day. He drives his men home in 3 weeks.

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Thank you very much. I really appreciate that. Next song is called Holding On.

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0: regretted it, but all the time, yeah, all the time I've spent with you, I'd spend again, over and over and over and over again, and still one more, and still one more, live it all over again.
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1: 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That's right, SL's most famous Cheshire Cat. 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

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You are listening to Indie Spectrum Radio, the house that Fox built. 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
1: 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That's right, SL's most famous Cheshire cat. We're going to be talking about music, opera, and a whole lot more right here, 11 a.m. SLT and 7 p.m. SLT this coming Sunday.
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You're on the wrong post ball. 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You're on the wrong post ball. We can't make love like that. I think the one you want is pink. Got those puzzle blues.

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1: 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That's right, SL's most famous Cheshire cat. 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

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I'm force-fed software from the USA, but I can't elect El Presidente. 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If your passport fits the reader, you can visit for a breather. 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You can move your money, but you can't move

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position of the season. And adjective. One. Done. Made. More conducted without the knowledge of others. Secret negotiations. Two. Take the Lord caution in confidential matters. Confidential. Three. Secret. Children overthrown. 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Four. Beyond ordinary human understanding. 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Five. 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
1: 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That's right, SL's most famous Cheshire cat. We're going to be talking about music, opera, and a whole lot more right here, 11 a.m. SLT and 7 p.m. SLT this coming Sunday.
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1: 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That's right, SL's most famous Cheshire cat. We're going to be talking about music, opera, and a whole lot more right here, 11 a.m. SLT and 7 p.m. SLT this coming Sunday.
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